the pain in my home. Hatred passed on, passed on, passed on. A world of violent rage, but it's one that I can recognize, having never seen the color of my father's eyes. Yes, I dwell in hell, but it's a hell that I can grip.

needless to say, the beast was stunned. A whip crack went his rumpet tail, and the beast was done. He asked us,